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6: Top stories this hour, and first, a major spoiler alert if you didn't stay up for the game. I have got the England result in 3, 2, 1. They won. The Three Lions have knocked out Mexico and are into the last eight. Joe Rawson reports from Mexico City.
7: Jude Bellingham struck twice before Mexico clawed back a lifeline. Gerald Quansah sent off. The stadium erupting, momentum swinging. Harry Kane restored hope from the spot. England dug in a heroic, defiant 3-2 victory.
6: Meanwhile, Jordan Henderson faces an anxious wait to see if his World Cup is over after hurting his wrist during England's celebrations. He fell from an advertising board onto the pitch. Boss Thomas Tuchel says the midfield is in hospital this morning with quite a serious injury. Pharmacies say they're bracing for a surge in demand as the first weight loss pill goes on sale. The tablet form of Wegovy is available from today at some chemists. And it's understood the Duke of Sussex will visit London alone today. Harry's marking the 1 year countdown to the Invictus Games.
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6: Looking quite sunny across the UK. Some rain in northern areas and highs in the south at about 32 degrees Celsius. That's the latest. I'm Becky Cahill.
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10: Here we go then for a Monday that could be a real struggle. Hope you're doing okay. I'm Roberto. It's just after 6 for the 6th of July with KLF on the way after Beautiful South on Nation 90s.

0: That's Pretty Woman and Sleepless in Seattle, to be returned by tomorrow night. Oh, and please remember to rewind the tapes.
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0: This is Maloko getting us into your Monday and the brand new week. Welcome along. It's Sing It Back playing for you on Nation 90s. It is 6:15. I'm Roberto. No, I did not stay up to watch the football. That is why I'm sounding so fresh. Hopefully you're doing well this morning. If you haven't watched the football, I'm not going to ruin it by telling you what the score was. And if you're not interested in the football, well, great. We're in the same boat. I'll just keep the best variety of 90s hits coming for you this morning. Lauryn Hill's Do What real soon. Some Hanson and I will reveal the Monday teaser to help get that brain back in gear.
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Mary's Hanson's Umbop on Nation 90s, where you get the best variety of 90s hits. Good morning if you've just joined us, 6:22 for the 6th of July. I have a Monday teaser to help get that brain going this morning. Quite a lot of people are going to need it. It's actually a football-themed Monday teaser, but you can get involved whether you're into football or not. You might know the answer straight away, actually. 86% of us would give up what for World Cup final tickets? Have a guess at that through our Facebook page. Just search for Nation 90s. I'll reveal the answer later on this morning, but I can't wait to see what you come up with. I'll get Alex Party on soon. First, Dr. Alban. It's My Life on Nation 90s.

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1: I'd never met anyone like him. 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

0: There is Snap on Nation 90s. 6:42 for your Monday. It is Roberto here. If you're in the car and on the way to work already this morning, are the roads a little bit quieter? They reckon something like 2 million people are planning to call in sick today because of the football. They can't handle it. The lack of sleep, or maybe they're still hungover from being in the pub so late. So in theory, the roads should be quieter. Although, what boss is actually going to believe you're ill today? You know, oh, I'm not feeling very well. Yeah. You got footballitis. Get into work. I'll keep the tunes going this morning. S Club 7 soon, and some Bryan Adams and Mel C.
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1: You know what you're getting with a football away game. 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
1: 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Half-time pies. 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Happy with the point. 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Like a luxury bed and a great night's sleep at Premier Inn. 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
6: The top stories this hour. So many tired England fans this morning. The match ended up being delayed by an hour, kicking off at 2 a.m. UK time. Was it worth staying up or getting up early for? Spoiler alert if you don't want to know just yet, but absolutely, yes, it was. In fact, England's 3-2 World Cup win in Mexico is being described as one of the nation's all-time victories. Jude Bellingham scored twice against the co-hosts. Harry Kane struck a pen, but a red card for Jurel Kwanzaa meant they played much of the second half with 10 men. These fans leaving the Aztec Stadium were left stunned by how the Three Lions held on.
7: Jude Bellingham, what an amazing player. He's coming home.
8: Unbelievable. It had absolutely everything.
9: 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Hats off to the English players.
6: 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Allergy pens will be stocked in every UK school from September. 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And a once-a-day Wegovy weight loss pill is now available to buy from UK pharmacies for the first time. 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That's the latest. I'm Becky Carhill.
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6: Looking quite sunny across the UK. Some rain in northern areas and highs in the south at about 32 degrees Celsius. That's the latest. I'm Becky Carhill.
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13: Nation Radio. Whether you stayed up to watch the football or maybe you've just joined us this Monday morning, welcome along. I've got the tunes to set you up for a brilliant one. The best variety of 90s hits. I'm Roberto with the Wonder Stuff on the way. First, Kylie on Nation 90s.

0: There is Sixpence None the Richer and Kiss Me on Nation 90s as we start your brand new week, your very tiring week if you stayed up to watch the football. It is 7:15 right now for the 6th of July. I'm not going to mention the score one little bit because some people don't want to know it, other people aren't interested. I will just crack on with a Monday teaser for you though. 86% of us would give up what for World Cup final tickets? Any ideas on the answer? Sarah Thompson says chocolate for life. Steve Wilson says my car. What about you? 86% of us would give up what for World Cup final tickets? Let me have your guess through our Facebook page. 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

Unbelievable. EMF on Nation 90s, 7:23 for your Monday morning. Some people will need hangover cures today. Others will need, well, just something to help them get through Monday after staying up to watch the football. Scientists have revealed the perfect hangover cure, and it's something you've probably got in your cupboard right now. Coffee. Yeah, they say 3 or 4 cups of the stuff will get you feeling better after a big night. 3 or 4 cups of the stuff, I'll be awake for a week. Instant will do the job, but if you've got the posh ground stuff, then apparently it does the job even better. The tunes help as well. The best variety of 90s hits. Weezer coming up first, then Kim Sims on Nation 90s.

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0: 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This is the

when you weren't laughing at Joey or Kramer. You were probably cranking up this one. The best variety of 90s hits. 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

0: This is the Tampra. Feel it on Nation 90's Monday breakfast, 7:44 for the 6th of July. I'm Roberto, not talking about the football, because I don't want to give the game away if you haven't watched it yet. Some people want to watch it on a rerun as if it's live. Others, just not interested. So what we'll do is crack on with the Monday teaser, which has a kind of football vibe to it. 86% of us would give up what for World Cup final tickets? Brian Clark says a month's wages. Heather Roberts, my phone for a year. Mark Fever, booze. No, none of those actually. Let me have your guess. 86% of us would give up what for World Cup final tickets? Let me have your guess through our Facebook page. 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

0: This is Nation 90s as we get into your brand new week, your lovely sunny week. They're still not decided whether it's going to be a heat wave or not, though. There is the Scorpions, Wind of Change on Nation 90s. It's 7:52. Right, latest news and weather on the way at 8. I'm telling you that because if you're trying to avoid the football score, well, it might just be revealed in the news and weather, so maybe just turn the volume down for it. I'll get the Backstreet Boys on as well first, though.
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17: The top stories this hour. A major spoiler alert if you didn't stay up or get up early for the match. I have the England result in 3, 2, 1. They won 3-2. The Three Lions have knocked Mexico out of the World Cup. Our reporter Claire Bode was watching with fans in London.
18: 2 goals in 2 minutes by Jude Bellingham and a third from Harry Kane. England have made it to the final 8 of the World Cup. Fans here in Camden can't believe it.
19: Amazing game.
20: Absolutely amazing. It's buzzing. The atmosphere is here. England, we're so back. We're so back.
21: I always feel it. We're going to win. I know it.
22: She's the biggest supporter. She never had a single doubt that they were going to win.
18: I dare say, could it be coming home? Well, we'll find out if the dream lives on when England face Norway at the weekend.
17: Meanwhile, midfielder Jordan Henderson's a maybe for Saturday's game after injuring his wrist in a fall while celebrating the win. Foreign political donations being limited to £100,000 for a year after donors arrive in Britain. Ministers insist that British democracy is not for sale, and ITV has agreed the sale of its media and entertainment business. Sky's buying it for up to £1.6 billion.
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17: Looking quite sunny across the UK. Some rain in northern areas and highs in the south at about 32 degrees Celsius. That's the latest. I'm Becky Carhill.
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25: If you need some big songs to get you going this morning, maybe because you pulled an all-nighter, maybe because it's just Monday and you need all the help you can get, you're in the right place. It's Nation 90s Breakfast. I'm Roberto with the best variety of 90s hits. I've got some Len on the way with Steal My Sunshine, Peter Andre as well, and first, that big Texas sound will help get you going. 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

0: There is Eternals, Just a Step from Heaven on Nation 90s. 8:16 for your Monday morning then, 6th of July. I'm Roberto. If you have just joined us, I'm not talking about the football this morning because there's some people who don't want to know the score. They're going to watch the game like it's live kind of thing on a rerun. And then there's others like me who just really aren't that bothered. I have got a Monday teaser though to help get your brain back in gear after maybe switching it off for the weekend. It's a football themed one if you fancy getting involved. 86% of us would give up what for World Cup final tickets? Nigel Patterson, a year's worth of takeaway. Clive Bennett, my mother-in-law. Oh no, wrong guess. 86% of us would give up what for World Cup final tickets? The mother-in-law doesn't seem like much of a sacrifice, you know. Let me have your guess through our Facebook page. Just search for Nation 90s. Heavy D and the boys next.
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0: There is Roxette and Dressed for Success on Nation 90s. 8:25, Monday morning. How are you feeling today? Some people will be hanging bad all day long after staying up to watch the football. Could be a very quiet day in work as well. 2 million people are expected to call in sick today after staying up for the football. What boss is actually going to believe you're ill today? And if you are ill, oh, good luck convincing them. You need a doctor's note, a note from your mum and everything, won't you? I'll keep you going today, get you through the day with the best variety of 90s hits. So just stick with us. 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

0: Brief, getting you into your Monday. It's Nation 90's Breakfast, 8:45, with the answer to the Monday teaser on the way before 9. 86% of us would give up what for World Cup final tickets? It's not Netflix, sleep or social media. Stick with me to find out what it is. Maybe you've got it right. First, though...
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0: Here's a question for you. 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

This is Nation 90s with London Beats. I've been thinking about you. Thanks for having us on for your Monday morning. I'm Roberto, 8:53, with a Monday teaser, of course. We do this every Monday to help get your brain back in gear after maybe switching it off for the weekend. 86% of us would give up what for World Cup final tickets? We've had answers including my mother-in-law, my phone, a month's wages, all of them wrong. Congratulations to Gemma Foster, Paul Mitchell, Rob Harrison, Andy Lawson. They all feature on the Roll of Honour for getting the answer right. 86% of us would give up being romantic, if you know what I mean, for World Cup final tickets. Does that sound right to you? We'll do another one next Monday. If you're trying to avoid the football score as well, just a heads up, the latest news and weather's on the way at 9. It might just be in there, so you'll want to turn the volume down after Boyzone on Nation 90s.

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10: The top stories this hour. So many tired England fans this morning. The match ended up being delayed by an hour, kicking off at 2 a.m. UK time. Was it worth staying up or getting up early for? Spoiler alert if you don't want to know just yet, but absolutely, yes, it was. In fact, England's 3-2 World Cup win in Mexico is being described as one of the nation's all-time victories. Jude Bellingham scored twice against the co-hosts. Harry Kane struck a pen, but a red card for Jarrell Kwanzaa meant they played much of the second half with 10 men. These fans leaving the Aztec Stadium were left stunned by how the Three Lions held on.
11: Jude Bellingham, what an amazing player. He's coming home.
12: Unbelievable. They had absolutely everything.
13: Incredible, incredible game. Hats off to the English players.
10: Allergy pens are to be stocked in all schools from September under new guidance. Benedict's Law will also ensure teachers are trained for emergencies, and ITV's agreed the sale of its media and entertainment business. Sky is buying it for up to £1.6 billion.
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10: Looking quite sunny across the UK. Some rain in northern areas and highs in the south at about 32 degrees Celsius. That's the latest. I'm Becky Carhill.
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16: Go on, turn it up. I've got an hour's worth of the biggest songs to really help you get into your Monday. You're going to need them if you stayed up to watch the football as well. Welcome along to the 90s top 10s. All of these top 10, of course. Travis on the way soon. Some TLC and kicking us off, Eagle Eye Cherry on Nation 90s.

0: Good morning to everyone at Cornerstone Kitchens who have the world's nicest boss. Hi, Barry. He said everyone can finish early today because a lot of them stayed up to watch the football. You know no work's going to get done anyway, so you might as well just go home. There is TLC Waterfalls playing on Nation 90s. It is 9:15. What's happening with you this morning? Say hi through our Facebook page for a little shout. Just search for Nation 90s and I'll keep these big anthems coming. 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

There is Roy Orbison's I Drove All Night on Nation 90s. 9:22 for your Monday morning. Thank you for having us on today. Maybe you're hanging bad in work right now, being powered along by coffee. We'll keep you going with the best variety of 90s hits. The Beautiful South are their absolute brilliant best in a minute, with a song that borrows its title from a city in the Netherlands. First, though, They Might Be Giants on Nation 90s.

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2: 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Oh, too expensive, is it? 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

0: There is The Cure, Friday I'm in Love on Nation 90s. Over the weekend, a lot of the showbiz goss was to do with, obviously, Taylor Swift's wedding. But can you name the lady who is doing, like, country music pop crossover way before Taylor Swift? She's on the way for you next. And UB40 first.
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0: Here's a question for you. 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

Good morning to Lewis Clark. Thank you for your message through our Facebook page. Loving the tunes. Working from home today. No one can see how tired I am after staying up to watch the football. You have a good day, mate. That's for you. UB40s. I'll be your baby tonight on Nation 90s. Whatever you're doing with your Monday, working from home, battling through your day, stick with us. We'll help you out with the best variety of 90s hits. Nightcrawlers soon. First, though, Christina Aguilera on Nation 90s.

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4: The top stories this hour, a major spoiler alert if you didn't stay up or get up early for the match. I have the England result in 3, 2, 1. They won 3-2. The Three Lions have knocked Mexico out of the World Cup. Our reporter Claire Bode was watching with fans in London.
5: 2 goals in 2 minutes by Jude Bellingham and a third from Harry Kane. England have made it to the final eight of the World Cup. Fans here in Camden can't believe it.
6: Amazing game.
7: Absolutely amazing. It's buzzing. The atmosphere's here. England, we're so back. We're so back.
8: I always knew it. We're going to win. I know it.
9: She's the biggest supporter. She never had a single doubt that they were going to win.
5: I dare say, could it be coming home? Well, we'll find out if the dream lives on when England face Norway at the weekend.
4: Meanwhile, midfielder Jordan Henderson's a maybe for Saturday's game after injuring his wrist in a fall whilst celebrating the win. Foreign political donations being limited to £100,000 for a year after donors arrive in Britain. Ministers insist that British democracy is not for sale, and ITV has agreed the sale of its media and entertainment business. Sky's buying it for up to £1.6 billion.
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4: Looking quite sunny across the UK. Some rain in northern areas and highs in the south at about 32 degrees Celsius. That's the latest. I'm Becky Carhill.
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12: 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Thank you, Roberto. It might just be coming home then. It's just gone 10. Welcome to Nation 90s. Here comes Aswad and right now East 17 and Gabrielle.
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0: Label, The Love I Lost from 1993, 10:15 Nation 90s across the UK. This is Tony Dibbon. Good morning. Hope your weekend was great. I mean, if you're an England fan, you're going, what time is it? What day is it? Where am I? Well, you'll be doing the same thing next Sunday. Make me a
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He's not been too well of late, as Lionel Richie. He's been in hospital, actually. Stopped the show and then postponed and rescheduled too, so we wish him well. There is My Destiny from 92. Here comes SWV from 93. And right now, do you remember this? K-Class, Rhythm is a Mystery. It's 10:23. 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
0: 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Are you? 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

0: 1997, you first heard and saw this. It's the movie track, of course, from Will Smith for Men in Black. We like that a lot here at Nation 90s. Quarter to 11. Next up today, it's a time for a forgotten 90s, a track from the 1990s you might need reminding all about. We've picked out the Inspiral Carpets, and this is how it feels. We'll play that track in moments at Nation 90s.
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Baby Bird, You're Gorgeous, and Supergrass from 1995. 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
5: Top stories this hour. England fans are celebrating a 3-2 victory against Mexico, which has sent them into the World Cup quarterfinals. Supporters were up through the night in bars across the country because of a 2 a.m. kickoff, but they'll have a more reasonable 10 p.m. start next time when England take on Norway on Saturday. Allergy pens are to be stocked in all schools from September under new guidance. Benedict's Law will also ensure teachers are trained for emergencies. Buckingham Palace has denied Prince Harry will be staying there during his visit to the UK. Earlier, the Duke of Sussex's team said he'd accepted an invitation to stay at the palace. And the trailer for the new Oasis documentary has been released.
6: I just don't see myself on stage with Liam. I just don't see it.
7: The way it finished, unacceptable.
5: Don't Look Back in Anger follows the ups and downs of Liam and Noel's reunion tour last year. It's out in cinemas in September.
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5: Looking quite sunny across the UK. Some rain in northern areas and highs in the south at about 32 degrees Celsius. That's the latest. I'm Becky Cahill.
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10: Good morning, Disco on 11. It's Tony here at Nation 90s. Right said Fred, I'm too sexy soon. Here comes Hootie and the Blowfish. I only want to be with you, Nation 90s.

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0: It sounds like hey. That is great. There's Freddie Mercury, Living on My Own here at Nation 90's Best Variety of 90's Hits. Todd Terry, Something Going On, and Tintin Out and Shelly Nelson are up next. 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

0: JX, we've got Son of a Gun. It's 11:31. It's Tony Dibben here at Nation 90's Best Variety of 90s Hits with Craig McLaughlin's Mona and Crystal Waters' Gypsy Woman. La da dee, la dee da. Next.
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He played Henry in Neighbours. There's Craig McLaughlin, Mona. Right, Blur's coming soon, Charmless Man. And right now, with the World Cup the way it is, I think you'll enjoy this next record here at Nation 90s. 1996, it's Gala, Freed from Desire.

Some classic Britpop from 1996, The Boys of Blur and Charmless Man. In People's Coming Soon, How Can I Love You More? And Bizarre Inc. and Angie Brown, I'm Gonna Get You, Yes I Am. Coming next, this is Nation 90s.

Bizarre Inc. and Angie Brown. I'm going to get you. Yes, I am. It's Nation 90s. Best Variety of 96 with NSYNC. I Want You Back. And Della Mitri now. Let's play Roll to Me. 1995. Nation 90s.

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2: The top stories this hour. England boss Thomas Tuchel's praised what he's called a heroic performance as his team reached the World Cup quarter-finals. Jude Bellingham scored twice against Mexico in the 3-2 victory that also saw the team play for nearly 40 minutes with just 10 players following a red card. Next up, they faced Norway on Saturday night. Meanwhile, European football's governing body has hit out at FIFA's decision to effectively overturn an automatic one-match ban for a USA striker. Florian Balogun's been allowed to play in tonight's tie with Belgium, which UEFA says has crossed a red line. Belgium's manager Rudy Garcia says he can't believe it.
3: I didn't know that at the FIFA World Cup, the 5th of July is now 1st of April, and that is April Fool's then. We're not defending the national team or the federation. We're defending football, whether it's ethics or integrity.
2: And Prince Harry's team says an offer from the King to allow his son to stay at Buckingham Palace has been withdrawn at the last moment. The Duke of Sussex is due to make a series of appearances in London and Birmingham this week.
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2: Looking quite sunny across the UK. Some rain in northern areas and highs in the south at about 32 degrees Celsius. That's the latest. I'm Becky Cahill.
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6: 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Good afternoon. Just gone midday. Delacy 911 coming soon. Is Macy Gray I Try from 1999.

0: Are you going to go my way? Asked Lenny Kravitz. This is Nation 90s. We're off to Miami, Lenny, to see some football. Here comes Beyonce, Picture of You, and Dina Carroll, Ain't No Man. Next. Make me a
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The Boys of Boyzone and Picture of You from 1997. It's Nation 90's Best Variety of 96 for Monday with S Club. Bring it all back soon. Now from the movie Reality Bites, here's Lisa Loeb and Nine Stories. 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

0: Punk take us around the world here at Nation 90's Best Variety of 90s Hits. Coming next today, it's Forgotten 90s. We're off to 1996 for a tune from Celine Dion. Remember, Because You Loved Me, we'll play it next right here at Nation 90s.
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3: 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These are the Forgotten 90s. 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

Mr. Williams, let me entertain you. He was entertaining across the weekend, and he's doing a gig for all the people that work for JCB. They must have loved that. Imagine that. They had a little party, all the staff at JCB up in Staffordshire, which is where Robbie's from. Ladies and gentlemen, Robbie Williams. I think I need to go and get a job at JCB. Right, let's play Janet Jackson, his Divine Comedy, National Express. 10 to 1, Nation 90s.

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4: The top stories this hour. Students who watched England's victory against Mexico at the World Cup have told us it was worth staying up for.
5: I think the result was very good. I was very happy with it.
6: I think the result was like spectacular, and especially Jude Bellingham, he played immaculately.
7: The results were amazing and both teams tried very hard.
4: The Three Lions secured a place in the quarterfinals after their 3-2 win with a kickoff at 2 a.m. our time. England take on Norway on Saturday at a slightly more reasonable time of 10 p.m. Buckingham Palace has denied Prince Harry will be staying there during his visit to the UK. Earlier, the Duke of Sussex's team said he'd accepted an invitation to stay at the palace. And pharmacists say they're bracing for a surge in demand as the first weight loss pill goes on sale. 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
4: Rain easing across northern Scotland, drizzle across Northern Ireland and Northern England, dry and sunny elsewhere. That's the latest. I'm Louise Easton.
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12: 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It's time for a little battle of the boy bands. Let's play five if you're getting down. And here's Westlife, Fool Again. We are Nation 90s across the UK. 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

0: 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Born Slippy. Sounds great here at Nation 90's Best Variety in 96. Cardigans Coming Your Way, my favourite game. And Eternal, I Want to Be the Only One with BB and CC Winans next. 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

0: Shabba ranks Mr. Loverman, a nation 90s best variety in 96. From the Spice Girls, Wannabe, Wilson Phillips coming your way very soon. And Montel, yes, this is how we do it. Montel Jordan, next, Nation 90s.
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0: Orchestral Maneuvers in the Dark. We're sailing on the seven seas here at Nation 90's best variety of 90s. 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

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Too late.

ATB, 9pm sounds great. It's Tony here at Nation 90s. Well, he's arrived in his England kit. He's ready to go. I think the doctor's had some sleep now. Stand by. 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
1: The top stories at this hour. England manager Thomas Tuchel's thanked fans who stayed up through the night to cheer on his team as they booked a place in the World Cup quarter-finals.
2: Oh, this is absolutely amazing. I can't believe we did it. That's absolutely brilliant.
3: Jude Bellingham, absolutely fantastic.
4: It's coming home this year.
1: They hung on with 10 men to get past Mexico 3-2 and set up a tie with Norway at 10 p.m. on Saturday. Meanwhile, European football's governing body says FIFA's decision to effectively overturn a one-match ban for USA striker Follorin Balogun has crossed a red line. He's been allowed to play in tonight's tie with Belgium. Prince Harry's team says an offer from the King to allow his son to stay at Buckingham Palace has been withdrawn at the last minute. The Duke of Sussex is due to make a series of appearances in London and Birmingham this week. And heading back to sport quickly, and the last Brit standing in the singles at Wimbledon starts on centre court later. Arthur Ferry takes on Bulgaria's Grigor Dimitrov.
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1: Rain easing across northern Scotland, drizzle across Northern Ireland and Northern England, dry and sunny elsewhere. That's the latest. I'm Louise Easton.
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6: It is just after 2 o'clock then, Monday afternoon. Hope you had a good weekend, and maybe you were up early to watch that England game overnight.
7: Facts.
6: I was as well. Oh, God, I was knackered. Hour delay, of course, in that kickoff. By the time it finally started at 2 o'clock, I was literally falling asleep on the sofa. But that game soon woke me up. Wow, what a performance. And we're through to the quarterfinals on Saturday at 10.

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0: We are Nation 90s. Some of the greatest songs from, without doubt, one of the great musical decades, and such an interesting mix of songs. BSBs, Blue Tones, Praz and ODB and Blue Pearl and Naked in the Rain. Stereophonics, some Mariah Carey coming up, Goo Goo Dolls, The Farm, Shania Twain, all coming up before three this afternoon.
1: Welcome back to Costa Coffee's Iced Coffee Forecast, here to update you on the week ahead. Today, there'll be unexpected adventures moving in from the east, with high chances of bumping into friends and conversations that go on longer than planned. Later this week, expect a refreshing iced coffee, made for picnics with picky bits and nowhere to be until six. Because whatever the weather, with a Costa iced coffee made with heart in hand, the summer moments we love last. Costa iced coffee, made for summer.
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0: Another great sweep of songs on Nation 90s. Stereophonics, Mariah Carey, Kenny Thomas, Living Joy and Dreamer. Goo Goo Dolls on the way very shortly, Monday 6th of July. It is Cycle to Work Day, so maybe you knew about that this morning and so you did Cycle to Work Day. Another nice warm, dry one. It's International Kissing Day. We'll dive a little bit deeper into those. And some great birthdays as well. Kevin Hart, 47, Jennifer Saunders, 68, and Sylvester Stallone and George Bush, ex-US president, were born on the same day, and they are both 80 today. How can Sly be 80?
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on Nation 90s, Goo Goo Dolls and Kiss and God Gave Rock and Roll. Obviously, World Cup continues. We'll talk more later on. It was the ladies' international T20 World Cup. It was England against Australia in the final at Lord's yesterday. Australia won and just outbatted the England girls. But a brilliant performance from both of them. Well done in that beautiful afternoon sunshine. British Grand Prix and Wimbledon at SW19 continues. Now, just about to start, the biggest game of his life is a fella called Arthur Ferry. Now, Arthur Ferry is 24 years of age. He's a Wimbledon boy, so not far from SW19. He's grown up around the grounds. And he made it through to the quarters, and he's just about to play Dimitrov. Good luck. Woo-hoo indeed. Come on.

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0: Last Friday, it was Christina in Kettering in Northamptonshire, ended up winning £750,000. She's going to buy herself a new house. Amazing. 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

Another forgotten 90s classic suggested by David from Stratford. Thank you very much indeed, David. I've been listening to Nation 90s for a couple of months now, and a song I love this band, but I've not heard you play it, was Stars by Dubstar. If you could play it, you make me very happy indeed. 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That's what it's all about. Forgotten 90s classics. You can get in contact either through email, through the website nationplayer.com, or you could WhatsApp me or any of the team. 07740 938 500. 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

0: another hour flies by. Drive time. Well, that's a late lunch and an early drive, really. There she goes from the last Chesney and Dubstar and Stars. We are Nation 90s. If you'd like to win £750,000 and hear the best songs from one of the best music decades, don't go away.
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5: The top stories this hour. Sir Keir Starmer's official spokesman says he's incredibly proud to be British, though a touch sleep deprived today following England.

0: 3-2 World Cup victory over Mexico. The win sees the Three Lions in the quarterfinals with their next game on Saturday. Data shows UK footfall was up by 143.6% during the early hours as high streets came alive for the clash. These fans were in South London.
1: Phenomenal! We're going to win it, aren't we?
2: There's a bit of speculation about the air and the altitude, but I knew England would bring it home.
0: The UK is expanding its sanctions against Russia. It's targeting scientists who the government believes are involved in developing poison allegedly used to kill opposition figure Alexei Navalny. Two teenagers have been found not guilty of murdering a 15-year-old boy in Glasgow. Eamon Tekle was stabbed with a sword in Maryhill last March. And the world's biggest jackpot game, Powerball, is launching in the UK later this month. National Lottery players will be able to buy tickets from July the 21st with jackpots that can reach into the billions.
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0: Rain easing across northern Scotland, drizzle across Northern Ireland and Northern England, dry and sunny elsewhere. That's the latest. I'm Louise Easton.
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6: I hope your Monday afternoon is going all right. My name is Neil Fox. I'm here until 6 o'clock with a late lunch and an early drive. And TLC now.

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0: Sorry, Chris. The best variety of 90s hits right here on Nation 90s.

Always the best playlist to sing along to. We are Nation 90s across the UK. Hope you got some sunshine today. It's going to be another warm week for sure, feeling very summery, which is a good thing. If you have a week off work, by the way, what a perfect week to have. Anyway, TLC, KLF, Lightning Seeds and Katie Lang, Constant Craving. On the way very shortly, Cast and Maloko. And, okay, name the song where a girl with quite a shaved head used to sort of dance with two glass balls spinning around in her hand. I know this sounds very random, but, okay, it's only one person I can ever remember did it, and she sang a great dance song. Name the song, name the artist. All coming up. If you want to mention this afternoon, very happy to do so. Please feel free. 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

sing it back. Maloko, Cast Guiding Star. Two more great songs from the 90s. Yeah, welcome along. Foxy here. We are Nation 90s. Today is International Kissing Day. It's been going since the early 2000s. It actually originated here in the UK. To me, I don't know why it just sounds like an American thing. It's not. It's an unofficial holiday to encourage us all to appreciate the simple gesture of a kiss. Now, whether that kiss is romantic, a little platonic peck on the cheek, or showing affection to pets. Slightly random. It is International Kiss Day. To be fair, though, thinking about when my little Bonzo was alive, miss him greatly. How we used to, like, smother him in kisses and tell him how much we loved him every single day. Yes, okay, showing affection to pets is allowed. The exact origins, by the way, remain a mystery of why this day started, but it focuses on this very natural human experience of kissing, which has some great scientific benefits. I'll just throw it in there for you. Kissing stimulates the brain to release the cocktail of feel-good chemicals, oxytocin, dopamine, serotonin. Now, these hormones can help reduce stress, lower blood pressure, and strengthen our emotional connections. Although, let's be honest, some kisses may increase your blood pressure. Anyway, it is International Kissing Day today, so I was going to say, be my guest. You have to be careful nowadays. Kiss away. It's going to

0: always the best playlist to sing along to with Opus 3, if you remember. Opus 3, It's a Fine Day. Remember, she used to just like move those two glass balls around in her hand in a very clever way. Anyway, followed by MC Saar and the real McCoy and Another Night. McAlmont and Butler, Beautiful South on the way very, very shortly. Hey, you found us. We're Nation 90s.
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0: give it to you. Jordan and I, we are Nation 90s. Charlotte Buckingham, good afternoon. I hope you're good today. Apparently a new Nation 90s listener and slightly obsessed. Nice. Love the obsessed word there. Anyway, Charlotte's your birthday today, so I hope you're having a lovely day.
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0: Yeah, be like Christina in Kettering and win £750,000. She was our latest big winner last Friday, and we're going to do it again this Friday. 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And the lines are closing at 5 o'clock on Friday. Gemma Atkinson picking out one number to call. 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

Guy Boy, Texas. We are Nation 90s. Monday afternoon across the UK. Thank you very much indeed for your WhatsApps that are coming in. A few mentions here. Hello to Cameron and Amanda. Hello, Pete, Phil and Martin. Hello to Jade and also to Big Stu in Hull. Good afternoon. Hope you're okay today. William's got in contact from Doncaster. Hey, William, how are you? My friends call me Billy Foxy, so you can do the same. Thank you very much. So, Billy, you want to hear Scorpions and Wind of Change? Please, could we play it for Miriam? Miriam, I've been dating for about 3 months now, and I have to say, I think it's going rather well. Can't wait to see you tomorrow, Miriam. And here's your favourite song. Enjoy.

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4: The top stories this hour. England captain Harry Kane has heaped praise on Jude Bellingham after his World Cup performance in the Azteca overnight. The Real Madrid midfielder scored two goals as they reached the quarterfinals during an epic and chaotic 3-2 win against Mexico.
5: Step up in the biggest moments like he did again today. Credit to him. Not just the goals, but just the way he worked for the team, the way he drove us up the pitch at times. With 10 men, he was everywhere still. So he's a special player, special lad as well.
4: Meanwhile, the Prime Minister says he's incredibly proud and sleep-deprived after the game. England will take on Norway on Saturday night. The UK is expanding its sanctions against Russia. It's targeting scientists who the government believes were involved in developing a toxin allegedly used to kill the fierce Putin critic, Alexei

0: Valney. And EpiPens will be stored in all schools in England from September. The Department for Education says Benedict's Law will also provide training for teachers so they can act quickly in case of an allergy emergency.
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0: Rain easing across northern Scotland, drizzle across Northern Ireland and Northern England, dry and sunny elsewhere. That's the latest. I'm Louise Easton.
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0: A Time of Your Life and Green Day. What a very cool song. What a great mix of songs. Yeah, Green Day, Gabrielle, All for One, Republica. That starts another great hour. Some club classics on the way, including Robin S. Very Surely. An absolute gem, a sweet song from U2. And the brilliant No Doubt, all coming up for you. If you want to mention this afternoon, you can email me or WhatsApp, whatever's easier for you.
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0: another great sweep of 90s classics. Robin S and Five, You Two, The Sweetest Thing, and before that, Just a Girl from No Doubt. Now, there were lots of images of Gwen Stefani all over my social media feed, and I was thinking, what has happened? And it was of a wedding. I was thinking, I thought she was married. She was married. It was just her and her country superstar husband, Blake Shelton, were celebrating their fifth wedding anniversary by sharing photos from their 2021 Oklahoma wedding ceremony, which was all rather lovely. And it did look like a very, very happy affair. Nice. Right, good afternoon. Neil Fox here. It's Monday with Sash and Sophie B. Hawkins coming up very shortly. Last Friday, Christina from Kettering in Northamptonshire was our latest big winner. Her and her partner are going to buy themselves a new house, which is totally life-changing. If you won 750,000 quid, what would you do with it?
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6: Mesdames, messieurs, le

It's Monday afternoon. We are Nation 90s. It's July 2nd. You know some famous birthdays. Kevin Hart, 47. Jennifer Saunders, 68. And then Sylvester Stallone and George Bush, former US president, are both 80, both born on the same day. So happy birthday to them. This day, 1957, was a hugely important day because a 16-year-old, Paul McCartney, met 15-year-old John Lennon for the first time at a village fete. This day, 1972, David Bowie made his first appearance on Top of the Pops with his new single, Starman. Something very important happened this day, 1996, which we'll end up talking about in the next hour. And this day, 2016, so 10 years ago today, the Pokemon Go app was launched, which was a sort of augmented reality game from Nintendo. It sparked a global craze. Were you into Pokemon Go? Tens of millions of active users playing the game within days of release. Oh my goodness, they must have made some cash out of that one. Wow. Pokemon Go. I mean, it was a thing, wasn't it, at the time? So some people, it probably still is a thing, but oh, that was massive. Gotta admit, I never got into Pokemon Go. I was probably way too old for it, to be fair. Anyway, we are Nation 90s. But maybe you did.

0: Sunday afternoon club classic. We are Nation 90s with Ultranate and Free. Forgotten 90s classic from Bjork coming up. And it's not. It's Oh So Quiet. It's another absolute gem on the way short. Make me a
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0: So my advice for you this Monday afternoon is be like Christina and enter your number, because you too might win £750,000. She did last Friday, and somebody is definitely going to win all that money this Friday. 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

0: Thank you so much. We're all like honored and flattered as well, actually. Enough song on my album now, so we gotta play the songs for the next album now.
1: So unique, isn't she? Bjork and Big Time Sensuality. Thank you very much indeed to Maddie in Harrogate. She says, quite simply, Foxy, I kind of really adore Bjork. She's so quirky. There is no one like her. I've been listening to Nation 90s for some time now, and you have not played that song, Big Time Sensuality. If you could, you'd make my day. No problem at all. Maddie, thank you very much indeed for taking the trouble to get in contact. Okay, Monday afternoon continues on Nation 90s. We'll take that.

0: Bit of a guilty pleasure, that, for me, that song. What would yours be? Kylie and Step Back in Time. Take That, How Deep Is Your Love. Bjork, Big Time Sensuality. Forgotten 90s classic. What an hour that was. Coming up, a brilliant, genius football song to celebrate England's win in the early hours of this morning. And there's two very good reasons for playing it.
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11: The top stories this hour. Donald Trump says he asked FIFA's president Gianni Infantino to overturn a red card given to USA player Florian Balogun.
12: I asked for a review because I didn't think it was a foul. I thought it was two great athletes that crashed into each other and got entangled. That was not a guy punching somebody in the face or anything that, you know, would be different.
11: The striker is now available to face Belgium in their last 16 match later tonight. The decision has been met with widespread condemnation, including from UEFA. The Belgian FA say they're astonished. Meanwhile, England's 3-2 World Cup win in Mexico is being described as one of the nation's greatest ever victories. The government says all options are on the table in its efforts to get the leader of the Rochdale grooming gang deported. Shabir Ahmed was released from prison last week. And EpiPens will be stored in all schools in England from September. The Department for Education says Benedict's Law will also provide training for teachers so they can act quickly in case of an allergy emergency.
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11: Breezy and wet in northwest Scotland, elsewhere fine and dry with clear spells. Tomorrow, expect another mix of sunshine and showers. That's the latest. I'm Louise Easton.
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0: The best mix of 90s songs every afternoon. Late lunch turns into the early drive between 2 and 6. Glad you found us. I'm here till 6. Trevor Marshall looks after your evening, and then we chill things out a little bit later on with Mark Franklin and his chilled 90s playlist. Chakademus and Pliers, Desiree, KWS and Basement Jack start us off today. Sheryl Crow on the way with Brian Adams and Kim Sims, and the BSB's all ready to play. If you want to mention 077-409-385, and if you're a new listener, welcome along. We're giving away £750,000 this Friday. If you don't know how to get involved, keep us.
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0: On the afternoon drive time, we're Nation 90s with Bobby Brown and Shaggy and Carolina. If you were up overnight watching the England-Mexico game, I mean, that was a sensational, crazy end-to-end game of football with all the drama and penalties, red cards and crazy decisions. But hey, you know what? After all is said and done, England win and they go through and they play, yeah, the Rowers. They play Norway on Saturday night, 10 o'clock kickoff, so you don't have to be up quite so late. I was trying to think of the perfect song to play. And then I realised that 30 years ago today, so July 6th, back in 1996, Three Lions by Bedeal and Skinner and the Lightning Seeds ended up at number one on the singles chart. What a perfect song to sing. It was 30 years of hurt. Now, of course, we're 60 years, but no one's hurting today.
1: We're not creative enough. 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

0: 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We are Nation 90s with Badil and Skinner. Can you believe that's 30 years ago today that ended up at number one when we first heard it? Lots of remixes over the years with different commentary put in, but that was the original back from 1996. On the way very shortly, Blur and Ocean Colour Scene are getting ready to play.
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0: 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You could call 03723 807 931, where calls are charged at the standard rate. 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And my goodness, if it's your number, there's no tricky question. It's just, hello, you've won £750,000. 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

0: bit of air drums on that one. Third Eye Blind and Semi-Charm Life. Friday afternoon, Ocean Colour Scene, The Day We Caught the Train, Blur and Park Life. Brilliant. What a set of songs. What a decade it was. The 90s. Thank you for listening. We do our late lunch and our early drive every day from 2 to 6. Coming up next, Trevor Marshall and then Mark Franklin chills things down from 10.
1: Doctor, doctor.
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0: Yeah, Monday in the sunshine, the full-length mix for you. You have a very nice Monday night. Hope you get plenty of sleep, even though it might be a tad warm in places.
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6: The top stories this hour, and I imagine many of you are flagging if you stayed up to watch England beat Mexico.
7: Rough, tired people, but worth it. I suppose it might be a different story if they'd lost.
6: The PM, Keir Starmer, says he's incredibly proud and sleep-deprived after the 2am kickoff, but the 3-2 win is being described as one of the nation's greatest ever victories. Meanwhile, Donald Trump admits he phoned FIFA's president Gianni Infantino to discuss a red card issued to USA striker Follorin Balogun during the World Cup. His one-match ban has since been suspended by FIFA. The US president insists he had nothing to do with the decision. In other news, two teenagers have been convicted of the murder of another in North London over a row on Snapchat. 18-year-old Keanu Harker was fatally shot in Enfield in June last year. And EpiPens will be stored in all schools in England from September. The Department for Education says Benedict's Law will also provide training for teachers so they can act quickly in case of an allergy emergency.
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6: Breezy and wet in northwest Scotland, elsewhere fine and dry with clear spells. Tomorrow, expect another mix of sunshine and showers. That's the latest. I'm Louise Easton.
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9: Well, good evening to you. Welcome to Nation 90s on a Monday evening. This is Trevor with you through till 10. Thank you, Foxy. He's back with you tomorrow afternoon on the drive home from 2. 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Got the original coming up, and now it's Crush. 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

0: Rules and A Key Change, Nothing Like Westlife, brilliant. 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Eternal before that as well. And what's been dubbed as Zombie Monday for the country today, how are you feeling right now? 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

0: Mariah. Anytime You Need a Friend. What a tune. Big songs on Nation 90s. The best variety of 90s hits. And don't forget, of course, Nation 90s Chilled from 10 tonight with Mark Franklin. But first of all, I must share the news with you about this. 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

The Cure on Nation 90s on this Monday evening with Trev hanging around there till 10. The weather, by the way, absolutely stunning this week for a lot of the country. Wall-to-wall sunshine, heading for another 30-plus degrees later this week. Lutricia McNeil now on Nation 90s.

0: That's Pretty Woman and Sleepless in Seattle, to be returned by tomorrow night. Oh, and please remember to rewind the tape.
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4: The top stories this hour. Donald Trump says he asked FIFA's president Gianni Infantino to overturn a red card given to USA player Florin Balogun.
5: I didn't think it was a foul. I thought it was two great athletes that crashed into each other and got entangled. That was not a guy punching somebody in the face or anything that, you know, would be different.
4: The striker is now available to face Belgium in the last 16 match tonight. The decision has been met with widespread condemnation, including from UEFA. The Belgian FA say they're astonished. Meanwhile, England's 3-2 World Cup win against Mexico is being described as one of the nation's greatest ever victories. Consultants in England have voted in favour of strike action. The BMA says they now have a mandate for industrial action over the next 12 months, but the health secretary says they're some of the highest paid public sector staff. And the world's biggest jackpot game, Powerball, is launching in the UK later this month. National Lottery players will be able to buy tickets from July the 21st with jackpots that could reach into the billions.
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4: Breezy and wet in northwest Scotland, elsewhere fine and dry with clear spells. Tomorrow, expect another mix of sunshine and showers. That's the latest. I'm Louise Easton.
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Can't believe that. Not over here, but in the States, they're still doing big business. Salt and Pepper on Nation 90s, the best variety of 90s hits. And now, the beautiful South. I need a little

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People and Cooler Shaker back to back on Nation 90s, the best variety of 90s hits after what they've been calling it as Zombie Monday. We've all been very tired today, you know why. Lenny Kravitz coming up for you as we play the best variety of 90s hits. It's right here, right now.

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always there Monday evening on Nation 90s, the best variety of 90s hits. Here's a very controversial song. This, of course, is House of Pain and Jump Around. But they said, look, there's no Prince sample in this song. Lots of other samples. If they'd admitted to a Prince sample being in here, then it would have cost them hundreds of millions of pounds. The little scream here, is this Prince from Get Off? You decide. Major 90s, House of Pain, Jump

0: when you weren't laughing at Joey. Or Kramer. You are probably cranking up this one. 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

Tambra, Mayor, Philip. Nation 90's Monday evening. Hope you had a good day. On Zombie Monday for the Nation today. We've got breakfast with Roberto in the morning from 6 when you wake up. And Foxy's got Drive from 2 tomorrow afternoon. Of course, here we play the best variety of 90s hits. And now this. Great soul singer. One hit wonder, Paul Johnson. But what a song. Get Down from early 90s on Nation 90s.

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0: Aswad and Shine, Nation 90s, the best variety of 90s hits. I imagine Mark Franklin's job tonight from 10 on Nation 90s Chilled is a little easier tonight as he sends you into a deep slumber after Zombie Monday, a very long day for us all. That's 10 o'clock tonight, Nation 90s Chilled with Mark Franklin. And UB40, that plays next.
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Love this. Where the Love Lives, Alison Limerick on Nation 90s, the best variety of 90s and the best voices too. Really, really good voices. Talking of which, in the early 90s after the 80s, where he pretty much did everything himself on these albums, he got together with a new band, the New Power Generation, and all 5'2" of Prince Rogers Nelson went into a new era of his music, and that started in 1991 with Diamonds and Pearls. From the album of the same name, here's Prince on Nation 90s.

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Daft Punk around the world on Nation 90s, the best variety of 90s hits. 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
5: Nation Radio. Well, I hope your Monday was all right. What was it like for you? A bit tiring, right? Nation 90s. On this Monday evening, we're hanging around you and I together till 10 tonight. We've got some brilliant songs proving we play the best variety of 90s hits. Fun-loving criminals now. And the Scooby Snacks.

0: Crystal Waters, Gypsy Woman, la-da-dee, la-da-da, on Nation 90s, the best variety of 90s summer evenings. And it gets better this week too, highs of 30 later this week on Wednesday, Thursday and Friday. And Alice DJ plays next right here, Nation 90s.
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0: Proving we play the best variety of 96. The Cardigans and Mike and the Mechanics back to back. And the brilliant Over My Shoulder. This is Trev on this Monday evening. If you just found us, by the way, maybe you're in a taxi right now, or you're hearing us where you normally wouldn't be, then welcome to the family of Nation Radio. 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We're right here for you right now. Come on.
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3: 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I get down tonight,

Let's have a party, an S Club party. The brilliant S Club 7, Nation 90s, the best variety of 90s hits. I'm sorry, when I get to this time of night, by the way, the tablets are wearing off. The hay fever tablets are going a little thin on me right now, so apologies. You're lucky I'm not sneezing all over you. Anyway, this is Billy Joel and Nation 90s, the River of Dreams.

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Rosella. The big songs on Nation 90s proving we play the best variety of 96. What a decade of tunes. Take that before that. Got some EMF coming up soon as well. And Mark Franken followed that with Nation 90s Chill from 10 tonight. Thank you for your ears. I've had a good time tonight. Might be bedtime now, I think. And now, Blur and the brilliant Coffee and TV on Nation 90s.

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0: run to you by Whitney Houston, and before that, Robert Palmer, Mercy, Mercy Me, getting us underway on Chilled 90s, here at Nation 90s. Next, a Queen.
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A very good evening and welcome to Nation 90s. I'm Mark Franklin, and until midnight we are doing chilled 90s. Just played you Rod Stewart, and now Texas. This is Put Your Arms Around Me.

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Hope you had a good Monday. Hope your weekend was really good as well. You are listening to Nation 90s. My name's Mark Franklin, and we are doing Chilled 90s to round off your day. After Paul Young, Erykah Badu.

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What a song that is. 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Hello, good evening. Thank you for choosing to round off your Monday here with me. My name's Mark Franklin. Gonna play U2 soon. Now though, Celine Dion and Falling Into You.

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Nation 90s playing Will You Be There in the Morning. That is Heart, and it's Chilled 90s until midnight. I'm Mark Franklin. Thank you for joining me this evening. It is much appreciated. Hope you're enjoying this late night soundtrack, however you are listening to us tonight. Gonna get on Kylie shortly, but now, Deacon Blue, I'll Never Fall in Love Again. What?

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Love that tune. Nobody Knows by the Tony Rich Project on Chilled 90s. I'm Mark Franklin. Thanks for listening tonight. We are just about at the end. I have a couple more songs to leave you with. I'll return here tomorrow night, rounding off your Tuesday. Hope you can join me from 10. Bon Jovi on the way after Mariah Carey. And this is Can't Let Go.

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0: That's Pretty Woman and Sleepless in Seattle, to be returned by tomorrow night. 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
1: Here's your chance to win a life-changing £750,000. 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There's a guaranteed winner every Friday of the tournament, but you have to be in to win. Will you bag the cash next? It's life-changing money, and it could all be yours. Don't miss your shot. Enter the Make Me a Winner draw now, and you could be landing the ultimate payday of £750,000.
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2: 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Nation 90s.